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0: 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By George, it's a Friday, everybody. 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
0: You ready? Ready for the weekend already? Yep. It's been a short week due to Memorial Day last weekend. Welcome to the last few days of May. 98.5 The River got you on the old Steck Show. Good morning. 23 days to Father's Day as I look at the calendar. 36 days to the 4th of July. I believe the 4th it is. It's on a Saturday this year. Nice. National Biscuit Day today. There you go. Get some biscuits and gravy. It sounds good. And it's Paperclip Day. National Paperclip Day. One way of keeping the world together, I guess you'd say. And happy birthday today. Melissa Etheridge, 65 years young today. Happy birthday to her. ZZ Top. It's the Top with Steck. 98.5 The River. Happy

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13: Good morning, everyone. We're looking at some pretty good weather on this Friday. Partly sunny skies, nice temperatures. Highs up near 80 degrees. Then for tonight, mostly cloudy, dropping down to 58. For tomorrow, as we kick off the weekend, partly sunny, a high of 78. Kind of the same on Sunday, partly sunny and upper 70s. From WTWO, your local weather authority, I'm meteorologist Jesse Walker.
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All the details at the webpage. Yeah, take the river with you anywhere. There's poison this morning. Got your factoid of the day coming up in just a few minutes.

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0: All right, factoid today. We're talking about Looney Tune cartoons. And Looney Tunes were originally created by Warner Brothers as a way to showcase new music. That's what they were supposed to push. Well, obviously, the cartoons caught attention themselves and became more popular. As a matter of fact, the title of the first Looney Tunes short feature, it was called Sinking in the Bathtub from 1930, going way back. It's kind of a pun on singing in the bathtub. Roll that beautiful bean footage, yeah.
5: That's all, folks.
0: Thank you. There you go. That's all I got. That's all I got for you. Looney Tunes. 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
3: Major League Baseball, Cubs beat the Pirates yesterday as they have now won two in a row following a 10-game losing streak. They are in St. Louis to take on the Cardinals tonight for a weekend series. The pitching matchup, Shota Imanaga going to go for the Cubs. Andre Pallante will be on the mound for St. Louis. It is the Cubs who are minus 142 favorites tonight on the road. It's going to be the Cardinals at plus 120 underdogs, over-under sitting at 8 runs. The Cincinnati Reds were off yesterday. They're at home tonight against the Braves. Cincinnati will have Chris Paddock on the mound. Atlanta is favored at minus 146. The Reds are plus 124 underdogs. 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
16: Good morning, everyone. We're looking at some pretty good weather on this Friday. Partly sunny skies, nice temperatures, highs up near 80 degrees. Then for tonight, mostly cloudy, dropping down to 58. For tomorrow as we kick off the weekend, partly sunny, a high of 78. Kind of the same on Sunday, partly sunny and upper 70s. From WTWO, your local weather authority, I'm meteorologist Jesse Walker.
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0: 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Stack here, it's after 7. Good morning to you. All right, how about the brain tease today? What do we got for you?
1: Hey, think you're smart?
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0: All right, so they did a little survey with married couples. 2,000 married couples were asked, hey, what's the most annoying thing about getting in your car after your spouse has used it? What comes to mind first, huh? This was the number one answer. What do you think it was? Couples that were surveyed, over 2,000. What's the most annoying thing about getting in the car after your spouse has used it? There you go. I'll give the answer here in just a few minutes. 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
10: Good morning, everyone. We're looking at some pretty good weather on this Friday. Partly sunny skies, nice temperatures, highs up near 80 degrees. Then for tonight, mostly cloudy, dropping down to 58. For tomorrow, as we kick off the weekend, partly sunny, a high of 78. Kind of the same on Sunday, partly sunny and upper 70s. From WTWO, your local weather authority, I'm meteorologist Jesse Walker.
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0: All right, so they did a survey with 2,000 married couples, and they were asked, hey, what's the most annoying thing about getting in your car after your spouse uses it? So one thing comes to mind, either it's the adjusting the mirror or adjusting the seat. So this was the number one answer, and it was adjusting the seat. Where you're not all crammed up in the steering wheel. It's like, wow, somehow I wasn't driving this. There you go. Yeah, adjusting your seat. Let's do some Offspring this morning. Hey, it's Friday with Steck. 98.5 The River. 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

98.5 The River, the Valley's classic rock station. Hey, we got wine on the Wabash. Oh, this is going to be fun. Mark your calendars. It's going to be a Saturday, June the 20th at the Fairbanks Park. We got local wineries will be represented out there. Food trucks, live music, classic rock and roll. Henry Lee Summer is going to be in town. American Fools Band, which is a John Mellencamp tribute band. And then, of course, we got the Tommy Kelly Band. 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But, yeah, it'll be here before you know it as we get into June next week already. Jeez. Hearts on the River.

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19: Good morning, everyone. We're looking at some pretty good weather on this Friday. Partly sunny skies, nice temperatures. Highs up near 80 degrees. Then for tonight, mostly cloudy, dropping down to 58. For tomorrow, as we kick off the weekend, partly sunny with a high of 78. Kind of the same on Sunday, partly sunny and upper 70s. From WTWO, your local weather authority, I'm meteorologist Jesse Walker.
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shot of Zeppelin tonight. Tune in every weeknight. It's the Stairway to Seven. We like to call it a double shot of classic Led Zeppelin for you. Happens tonight. Yeah, big Friday night. 98.5 The River. Let's do some Stones this morning. It's after 8. It's Friday. Got you on the old Steck Show.

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15: Good morning, everyone. We're looking at some pretty good weather on this Friday. Partly sunny skies, nice temperatures, highs up near 80 degrees. Then for tonight, mostly cloudy, dropping down to 58. For tomorrow as we kick off the weekend, partly sunny, a high of 78. Kind of the same on Sunday, partly sunny and upper 70s. From WTWO, your local weather authority, I'm meteorologist Jesse Walker.
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0: Cold as ice. Here's some Foreigner, 98.5 The River, Valley's classic rock station. Hey, we want to hear a dad joke from you. You got a dad joke? Got a funny one? We want to hear it for you. Anyway, leave us one, and you might hear it on the radio. You could win a $100 prepaid card just in time for Father's Day. How about that? 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Find out how. We even have a hotline. You can leave your dad joke of the day. All right, speaking of that, around this time each and every day, it's Steck's dad joke. Roll it.
1: Silly.
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0: All right, here's a head turner for you. Hey, don't applaud this. Hey, what do you call a reluctant potato? What do you call a reluctant potato? 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
6: I know it.
0: I liked it. 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Let's do it. Let's do some Zeppelin this morning.

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0: Kiss and Pearl Jam. 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Steck Show, hello. Hey, you going on vacation this year? Am I going on vacation this year?
1: I don't know. I got to ask Mama.
0: Babe, we going anywhere this year? No, we're broke. We're broke.
2: Okay, we'll stay home.
0: Jim Gaffigan took his family one time to Disney World.
3: Last summer, we did our first big family vacation. Well, I should clarify, we went to Disney. Now, if you haven't been to Disney as an adult, just imagine you're standing in line at the DMV.
0: Uh-huh.
3: And that's it.
0: Yeah, in there.
3: Actually, it was Orlando in July, so it was kind of like standing in line on the surface of the sun. Why would we do this to ourselves?
0: Disney. Yeah, Disney. Well, happy vacation if you happen to be going on vacation this year. All right? Have fun. 'Tis the season. Fleetwood Mac and Dreams, 98.5 The River.

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15: Good morning, everyone. We're looking at some pretty good weather on this Friday. Partly sunny skies, nice temperatures. Highs up near 80 degrees. Then for tonight, mostly cloudy, dropping down to 58. For tomorrow, as we kick off the weekend, partly sunny, a high of 78. Kind of the same on Sunday, partly sunny and upper 70s. From WTWO, your local weather authority, I'm meteorologist Jesse Walker.
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Steck here. Good morning. Yeah. After 9, let's head to our webpage at 98.5river.com. Take a look at the community calendar to see what's going on. You can always submit yours, and we'll get it on the air for you. We'll try to, or it's definitely on our webpage. But coming up in June as we round out May, June the 5th through the 7th is the Rosedale Strawberry Festival. Nice. It's going to be held on Main Street in Rosedale. Plenty of events, live music, a tractor show, you got a car show, you got a beer garden. Plenty of strawberry shortcake, so that's June the 5th through the 7th in Rosedale for the Strawberry Festival. And then looking ahead towards the 13th is the Wabash Valley Rodders, which is a big car show, roundup. Yeah, going to host a car show at Fairbanks Park from 9 a.m. to 1. Proceeds will benefit Clothe a Child, so you can find out these and much more. 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

0: John Fogerty. Happy birthday to Johnny. John Fogerty, 81 yesterday. Happy birthday. Yes, sir. All right, rock and roll history today. Open my vault door.
1: Where the classics live on. It's This Day in Music with Stack on 98.5. The River.
0: Yes, last few days of May. Where did May go? Golly. Birthdays today. If you're celebrating anniversaries, happy birthday today. 65 years young, Melissa Etheridge celebrates hers today. First disco, considered the first disco hit for Motown Records, was a little tune from Diana Ross in 1976. It was called Love Hangover. Went to number one in America with that song. 83, so 1980, kind of funny story. So the first time I saw Kiss in concert was without makeup. Second time was with makeup. Kiss played their last concert in their famous makeup in 83, at least until 1996 when they reformed with all the original members and painted faces once again until they retired supposedly back in 2023. So that all happened in 83. And in 1984, Tina Turner releases Private Dancer. Her big comeback album peaked at number three on the Billboard charts back in 84. So just a few things that happened in rock and roll history today for May the 29th. Got a block of it tonight. Every weeknight at 10 o'clock, it's mandatory Metallica. Let's do Metallica's One. 98.5 The River.

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Thank you, Floyd. Which one's pink? I don't know. Pink Floyd comfortably down. 98.5 The River, Valley's classic rock station. I'm getting ready to sneak on out. It's Friday. Weekend's here. It was a short week for some of us. Yes. Due to Memorial Day weekend last weekend, so enjoy another great weekend. Carly's on the way, but first, I got to give you my number of the day. What is my rocking number? Come on, bring it. Bring it. 1, 2, 3, 4, 5, 6, 7, 8, 9, 10. All right, number of the day is between 96 and 97. So an incredibly accurate trivia fact for you. Market research and industry surveys show between 96 to 97% of U.S. households have a bottle of ketchup either in their pantry or refrigerator at any given time. That's even more common than staples like salt and pepper. Hey, the more you know. Have yourself a great weekend. Right? Yeah. Carly's on the way. Keep it smiling and keep her classic. I'll talk to you on Monday. All right, host Deck Show. 98.5 The River. We'll see you.

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Peppers, that one's the other side on 98.5 The River. If you're wondering where you should be making your next move to, have you ever thought about Charlotte, North Carolina? A new report shows that they're actually the most booming city in the U.S. right now, with a population growing towards a million, 6.8%. That's how much their population jumped in 1 year.

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Guns N' Roses on 98.5 The River. What a great way to start this hour off. It's Carly hanging out with you here on the best day of the week. I say that because we got a lot of new music out today and new movies. Some new music out today, a brand new album from Shinedown, and new

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with Black Beth on 98.5 The River. There's people out there who thrive at their jobs with a vibrant workplace, social life, you know, being talkative with their coworkers, hanging out with them at lunch, and even going to happy hour together. And then there's others who would rather talk to AI than a real person. Well, a new report does claim that AI is threatening to take away your work social life, for better or for worse, by shrinking workforces and making it less necessary for people to actually interact with each other.

0: sorry.
1: It's not like I would know, but I feel like it's been a while since there was definitely some men's restroom redesigning going on. Somebody out there just created a new design for men's restrooms, offering more privacy. Rather than a wall of stalls and a wall of urinals, the stalls and the urinals are alternating so that you have, you know, urinal walls and not just dividers. What do you think? Is that something that you feel like you guys needed out there, or is that just one of these extra designs that's going to cost a lot to put in the bathroom?

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REM with Losing My Religion on 98.5 The River. We may have lost him in 2025, but he is not gone. We are getting AI Ozzy sometime coming out later this year. At least that's what Sharon and his son Jack are saying. So crazy as it is, he will be returning in a way.

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1: Released in 1967 by the British rock band The Small Faces, Ichiku Park is a quintessential summer love anthem. Written by Steve Marriott and Ronnie Lane, it became the band's only major hit in the U.S., and it's famous for its surreal lyrics and pioneering studio production. The song's name came from a local park where Marriott ended up growing up in the East End of London, and it was called Ichiku because of the abundance of stinging needles, which is that plant that causes a lot of itching and burning everywhere when you touch it. And with lyrics like, "What did you do there? I got high," many assume the song was about taking drugs, but the band clarified that the high was simply the thrill of skipping school. You'll have to let me know what you think. It's Ichiku Park from The Small Faces on 98.5 The River.

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0: 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Baby, hold on to me. No, not with the music. 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

Floyd with Wish You Were Here on 98.5 The River. Glad you're here hanging out with me on this Friday Friday. It's Carly hanging out in the studio. Your favorite music's on the way this hour. Some Heart. We've got Kiss and ZZ Top. And also with it being Friday Friday, more than enough is going to be going on here this weekend. You can always stay in

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You can leave one for us or some for us, and you might even hear them on air. You can also win a $100 prepaid gift card, and all you have to do is let us know your favorite dad joke. 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

If you were a child in the 80s or 90s who spent any time with their grandparents, you're familiar with Fresca, the old person soda is what they call it. You may not have had it since then, but now maybe you should. An alcoholic version of Fresca, Fresca Hard, is going to be hitting stores soon. It's 4.6.

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98.5 The River. How's it going? I'm Scott Steele. 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And you can stay up to date with what we're doing here at The River, like a special weekend or a contest, giveaways, stuff like that. 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

98.5 The River. Here's a guy getting into the Rock and Roll Hall of Fame this year. Billy Idol also just got the Lifetime Achievement Award from the American Music Awards. 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

Well, the 8th annual Terre Haute Bird Festival is going on tomorrow at the Dobbs Park Nature Center from noon until 5. I always wish I was like one of those people who knows birds. Like, my parents knew birds. You know, they could identify birds. I see, oh, look, there's a bird with an orange beak, and I'm like, I have no idea what it is. You know, hey there, orange beak bird guy or girl. I say, I don't even know. I have no idea. 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

A new Pink Floyd compilation album will be out a week from today. It's called 8 Tracks. It's not about 8-track tapes exactly, but one of the tracks on there is the version of the song Pigs on the Wing, full version of the song that only has appeared on the 8-track release of Pink Floyd's Animals album from 1977. So now you can finally have it on this compilation album. Some other curated greatest hits on there like Money and Wish You Were Here. 8 Tracks is out 1 week from today. 98.5 The River, it is Pink Floyd here. All right, here you go. Let's go. Hello. The heart's beating.

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0: 98.5 The River with some Eric Clapton here. This is a piece of a classic interview from Eric Clapton where he talks about where he got his sort of energy to play guitar in the way that he did.
1: If a guy likes playing football, then that's what he'll use to get all of his kind of basic kind of angry bits out of him, you know, that you build up through the any day. You know, you can just, like, someone will toot the horn in the car behind you and you'll get angry and you'll have no release for it, you know. Well, that happens to everybody, but you know, like, I've got the advantage of being able to sort of play that out on the guitar by being sort of fairly aggressive in the way I play, not the way I use it.
0: Eric Clapton from a classic interview. So see, just channel your rage into something creative. It'll be good to go. 98.5 The River.

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Well, the Indy 500 ratings are out, and they're a little bit down from where they were last year. It was a record last year, 7.05 million viewers last year. This year was just a tad down, 6.635 million viewers. Still a second highest since the year 2012. So not too bad. Not too bad. A lot of people watched. It was a great race, right? I mean, one of the greats of all time. 70 lead changes, I think it was. Something like that. Yeah, not too bad. Guns N' Roses, 98.5 The River.

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98.5 The River, it's Joan Jett and the Blackhearts. And coming up this weekend, Olney, Illinois is hosting the Squirrel Sound Festival with bands and food trucks, artist vendors, and so on. You know, the white squirrels of Olney, Illinois. 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Interstate Love Song, hop on the interstate. 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

98.5 The River. Got some Journey here. Journey still makes me think of, Richard Goodall, the Terre Haute singing janitor who won America's Got Talent, of course. And he kept his job. If you weren't following along, he's kept his job all this time as a janitor at West Vigo. And he finally marked his last day today, retiring from the janitor life. I saw on his Facebook. So he's not saying what's coming next, but he's got some plans, it sounds like. So good luck to him. Here's Any Way You Want It from Journey, 98.5 The River.

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8: It's two Led Zeppelin songs in a row here on Stairway to 7, and this is something we do every weeknight right before 7 o'clock. First song of the night from Led Zeppelin 3, which had a definite folk sound for many of the songs on the album, and this is one of them, an acoustic song from Zeppelin. Jimmy Page actually plays a 12-string acoustic guitar on this one. This is That's the Way from Led Zeppelin, getting us started tonight on Stairway to Seven, 98.5 The River.

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